0: Drop Dead.
1: You know what? People like that song a lot. Olivia Rodrigo, Drop Dead. Number 5, Top 6 at 6. Today's most requested. We only play the songs people like a lot on the Top 6. Number 4, So Easy. Here's Olivia Dean.

0: The Saskatoon word "hauchi" means wow, what delicious food. At the Great Buffet of China, you'll hear "hauchi" often.
1: Hauchi.
0: If you've got those picky family members, show them the amazing variety of dishes at the Jibok, especially those picky kids.
1: How? Wait, are you talking about me?
0: I don't know. Are you picky? Just say the line, kid.
1: Fine. Hauchi.
0: The Great Buffet of China on 22nd Street. Those picky kids will be saying,
2: "Hauchi."
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the best. Ella Langley with Choosing Texas. Not a song that we would normally play, but because you love it so much, we are playing it more and more. My name's Amanda. How was your weekend? I love checking in with you. Tell me something good. I got a text from Ariel, who went to see Ed Sheeran over the weekend. He was playing in Seattle. And she had to extend her vacation by 2 days because of the WestJet strike. A lot of people struggling to get home. I had some friends stuck in Calgary in the airport. All the hotels were booked up, and her mom had to sleep on the floor. Ugh. Just awful. That one-day strike from WestJet causing so much chaos. And then, of course, my brother and sister-in-law, they are in Nova Scotia still. They got the notification that their flights are being pushed back by a few days, luckily before they went to Halifax. So they flew home earlier this afternoon, and they had to extend their vacation. I mean, it's easy when, say, you're on vacation with family, you have places to stay, but that's got to be a tough situation when you have to travel to the airport and then fly out and there's nowhere for you to stay because hotels were all booked up. Yikes. Here's Ed Sheeran now with Bad Habits.

0: Cameron Whitcomb is so good. 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
1: Yes, Cameron Whitcomb can do no wrong.
0: Always a good time. Hey, it's Amanda. We got a chillier day happening. Nice little break from the heat, but don't worry. It's going to be warming up again tomorrow.

Ooh, love him. Bruno Mars. I just might. Hey, it's Amanda. So we got the X in Saskatoon on for another 2 days. Regina wrapped up the QCX over the weekend. Just a lot of fun. A lot of core memories made with the kiddos. And overall, going pretty good. Perfect weather today, though. Man, it's nice to have a little break from the heat, isn't it? Here's Donna Lewis.

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back. Saving me. Hey, it's Amanda. Walking in the stores this weekend, I got really, really, really excited. All the Halloween stuff is out. Costumes are on full display. Does that mean our summer is coming to an end? No. No, no, it is not. Don't even think that way. We have a lot of gorgeous weather happening. I know it felt kind of like fall. A little chill in the air yesterday and today. Tomorrow, warming right back up again, mid-20s for the rest of your week. Something's

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all right. Jimmy Eat World's The Middle. It's Amanda now that the heat has calmed down today. Absolutely gorgeous. Finally, taking the dogs out for a walk. Kids are playing outside. My friend took her kids to the spray pad today. I'm like, it's cold. 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They're having fun. Love that. Here's Olivia Dean with

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1: Can I have your attention? C95's feature pick.
2: Okay, I'm super duper excited to play this song for you, and I would love to know your thoughts on it. I can't make up my mind. I don't know yet. This is new from Benson Boone. Should we keep it? It's called The Time of My Life. What are your thoughts on this? It's got a really slow buildup, but when it hits,

lot of emotion from Benny Boone here. It's called The Time of My Life. That song is just a feature pick. We don't know if we're going to keep it, but I'd love to know your thoughts on this. Rochelle is saying it's a little too slow for her. She needs something more upbeat. She likes his other music better. But Landon said it's been stuck in his head all day. Thanks for playing it. Okay, so where do you sit on this one? Do you want to hear it more, or do you think it's too slow? Let me know. We'll wake you up now. Here's Avicii.

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Red Hot Chili Peppers rocking out with you tonight. It is Amanda. We have a chillier day on our hands. Tomorrow it's not going to be that much warmer. And we might see some rain tonight. Hopefully. Fingers crossed. There's a little chance. So you're telling me there's a chance and I'm going to go with it. Mid-20s though for the rest of the week. Here's the newest love song from Bruno Mars. It's called Risk It All.

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Chaperone's Pink Pony Club. Everybody these days is on vacation. Like, this is the week to take it, and weather couldn't be better. Honestly, little break from the crazy heat, looking absolutely gorgeous, mid-20s tomorrow, and might see a little rain, I hope. I hope. And get this, mosquitoes aren't as bad this week. I am loving it. Along, you know what else is down? Gas prices. Is this your lucky week or what? This is awesome. Great start to our week. It's a short one, by the way. So if you are stuck at work, I feel you. I feel that pain and I feel that jealousy that we have for everybody else who took this week off. But it's already Tuesday and we are that much closer to the weekend. Tomorrow's hump day. Wild, right? Taylor Swift. I knew it. I knew you.

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I was distracted and in traffic. I didn't feel it when the earthquake happened, but it really got me thinking. Were you out drinking? 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It's been a year now. Think I figured out how to let you go and let communication die out. I know you know, we know you weren't down for forever, and it's fine. I know you know, we know we weren't meant for each other, and it's fine. But if the world was ending, you'd come over, right? You'd come over and you'd stay the night. Would you love me for the hell of it? All our fears would be irrelevant. If the world was ending, you'd come over, right? The sky'd be falling and I'd hold you tight. And there wouldn't be a reason why we would even have to say goodbye. If the world was ending, you'd come over, right? Right. If the world was ending, you would come over, right? Right.

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0: The renos are done at Al Anderson Source for Sports, and as a thank you for your patience over the last few months, they're holding a renovation celebration this Saturday with music from DJ Big Boy Lavoie. 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

0: ready to come home. That's Homesick. There's Jamie Fine with Robin Shotta. Hi, good morning. How you doing? What's going on with your headphones over there? You got a technical issue?
1: Technical issue. Just keep talking amongst yourselves.
0: What's wrong? Is it your headphones not working?
1: No.
0: Is the amp on? Or I don't think you can just yank on that.
1: Hello? What the heck?
0: Is the amp on? Is the lights on?
1: There, can you hear me now?
0: I can hear you.
1: This is just all weird here.
0: Can you hear you?
1: Yeah, but it sounds funny. Okay. Did you do something when I was away yesterday?
0: Oh, yeah, I rewired the place.
1: I thought maybe you did. This just sounds weird. Sorry about that.
0: Is that thing on? Yeah, it's on.
1: Yeah, it's on. It's just not right. Anyway, hi. Good morning.
0: Hi.
1: Good morning, everyone.
0: That was dramatic.
1: That was very... I know. Sorry. Okay. There. Now I'm all kerfuffled.
0: I know. I see. You're all off now.
1: All right. Now I'm good.
0: You ever have a day where you just feel totally off?
1: Mm-hmm. What do you do about it? How do you get it back on track?
0: You can't.
1: I know.
0: It never gets on track.
1: That's it? That's it for today?
0: You write the day off.
1: I might as well just go home. It's going to be a nice Wednesday. We're starting out with some rain, and there was a 40% chance of showers. Then it's going to be windy, but we'll see the sunshine later and a high of 23. And then we're mid-20s for pretty much the rest of this week. The sun is up noticeably later, though, now as we're into August at 5:30, and the fall leisure guide is out. The X continues, though, so it'll be another fun day on the Midway. Everything looks to be on time here at home, at least now that the dust has settled after the one-day WestJet flight attendant strike. But we're hearing lots of stories of people stranded, spending thousands to try to get home. Tributes are pouring in for Lloyd Robertson, a trusted face on Canadian news for decades. He's died at age 92. Robertson fronted the CTV National for 35 years. A Saskatoon synagogue has had to hire security after the building was splattered with eggs during a prayer service on the weekend. And just like everything else in life, expect to fork over more for school supplies. Lunch boxes are up 27%. Notebooks and all paper products up 20%. Even scissors up 14%. Hey, guess what, kids? You're using the same stuff as last year.
0: Whoa. But yeah, why don't they use the same stuff as last year?
1: Because my children are spoiled. Cash doesn't care. Jossie wants everything new. And, oh, Mom, but rose gold is the color this year.
0: Yeah, there's an exciting new color.
1: Oh, yeah.
0: Of scissors.
1: Mm-hmm. She's already talking school supplies. I said, I want to talk about it. Like, you have to give me at least one more week, and then we can start discussing school supplies.
0: Tell her to get a job.
1: I know. I should tell her to get a job. Yeah. You're right. What can she do? She's 10.
0: Well, there's...
1: Yeah.
0: There's a paper route where actually you do all the work and she gets the money.
1: Do newspapers exist still? Do people still get the newspaper?
0: People bring it around?
1: I don't know if they do anymore. That's the thing. When's the last time you saw a newspaper person?
0: Yeah.
1: It's been a minute, hasn't it?
0: Do we still get one here?
1: No.
0: Hmm.
1: No, we haven't in a long time. Remember they used to get mad at us because we would take it and read it and then they get mad at us in the newsroom?
0: Computer programmer.
1: Okay, yeah, she can do that probably.
0: Sign her up for that. I think now you just go to ChatGPT and tell them to program something.
1: I think so. Or she could become a famous YouTuber. Hey?
0: Yeah, there's that.
1: I like that.
0: Okay. Anyway.
1: That's what's going on this morning.
0: In sports, the Riders returned to practice. They were without even more of their starting lineup, though. Keon Schaefer-Baker and Tylon Campbell did not participate in practice after they left the game on the weekend against Edmonton. Coach Corey Mays also gave us an update on if Roland Milligan Jr. will be seen again this season or not.
2: Roland is going to be tough, I'll say that. Don't want to eliminate anything, though.
0: 5-2 Riders will host the winless Ottawa Red Blacks Friday. I think Belton Johnson had a guarantee that the Riders will win.
1: Well, let's hope.
0: Kickoff is 7 o'clock. The Saskatoon Berries lost their final road game of the season last night, 4-3 in Weyburn. Tonight, Moose Jaw visits Cairns Field for the Berries' last regular season game. It's Fan Appreciation Night and Wiener Wednesday.
1: Ooh.
0: Right-hander Jameson Taillon will make his debut today when the Jays wrap up a three-game series against the Astros. The Jays are four games back of a wild card berth. And Team Canada is now 2-0 at the Hlinka Gretzky Cup in Edmonton. Saskatoon's Caden Schroeder scored twice in the 7-1 win over Slovakia. They'll close out the round robin play today against Sweden. And that's C95 Sports.
1: How come I don't know about that tournament? What is that?
0: The Hlinka Gretzky Cup in Edmonton. It's like all the big up and coming players.
1: Oh, gotcha.
0: Yeah,
1: okay.
0: So like players to watch out for.
1: No kidding.
0: Yeah.
1: We've got a 23 coming today. So nice temperature-wise, we did have some showers earlier this morning, and it's going to get windy, gusting to 50 as well. And then maybe some rain for tomorrow, but a nice-looking weekend shaping up with mid-20s. 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

0: I got you. There's Devin Cole on C95 at 6:10 with Rob and Sean. A little rain this morning, which I think is good, actually. We could use a little bit of moisture right now.
1: It's going to be sunny later.
0: Yeah, here's snow.

0: Everybody wants to be like you. There's snow on C95 with Rob and Shauna as we get a little rain right now.
1: Yeah.
0: Sad to see Lloyd Robertson passed. That was the guy that I grew up watching on TV. That was back in the day when you just trusted the TV news guy and that was it.
1: And he was the face. He was the TV news guy. Yeah, definitely one of those voices and faces, and it was just part of your everyday as a child.
0: My parents would, like, every night I'd get into bed at whatever, 8 o'clock when I was a kid, and I would hear Lloyd Robertson, or sometimes I'd get up and I'd sit down for a couple minutes and be, all right, you can watch a bit of the news. Like, I didn't care about the news, but I wanted to stay up.
1: Yes, of course.
0: I'd end up watching Lloyd Robertson, and my whole family did. So, yeah, tough to see him go.
2: And that's the kind of day it's been. This Thursday, September the 1st. For all of us at CTV News, good night.
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1: Murray, Preston, what's with all the sand in here? And the kiddie pool?
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9: 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It's Alex Sampson. This song's called Misery.

0: There's Alex Sampson. Really good song.
1: That is a good one.
0: If Justin Bieber and Shawn Mendes had a baby, it would be Alex Sampson.
1: Oh, it would be a little bit.
0: Like looks and sound.
1: Yes.
0: If you go look at the guy and the sound,
1: yeah.
0: It's exactly like if the two of them got together
1: I
0: and had a kid.
1: I like that.
0: It would be Alex Sampson. It's a good song. It's called Misery.
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0: In the morning, 6:24, we've got some rain this morning, but the sun is going to come out later. Up into the mid-20s again. Here's Tayo Cruz.

0: That's Tayo Cruz. That's Dynamite at 627 with Rob and Shauna. And a rainy start to the day. We're going to see the sun later, though, right? Am I wrong about that?
1: It's supposed to be sunny. Yeah. Like, I was even surprised to see the rain because it was just a slim chance. But I think we'll be through with that and then a good-looking day.
0: Yeah, increasing cloudiness overnight, but it is going to get sunny later this afternoon. Okay, 23 for a high. Here's Serena Ryder.

0: What I wouldn't do. Here's Serena Ryder with Robin Shawna at 6:31 in the rain. We haven't had a morning rain for a little while.
1: Yeah, it's kind of nice. And we are expecting a good day today, a high of 23, which will be perfect for another exciting one on the Midway with the Saskatoon X continuing. And we roll along through the first week of August. The sun is up noticeably later, though, at 5:30. Fall leisure guide is out. So you start thinking about some of those back to school. Although, I've said to myself, one more week, and then I'll focus on back to school.
0: You're going to ignore it, even though it's all over the place. It's in the stores. It's everywhere you look now.
1: Actually, it was my daughter who pointed out yesterday. We were on our way to the dentist. Mom, Spirit Halloween is open.
0: No, are you serious?
1: She saw it. Yeah, on 8th Street. It was open. Wow. Like, it had a big banner. The Spirit Halloween store is open.
0: It's a good time to go, get the costume.
1: It is.
0: I always wait till the end, and then I get the whatever crap is left.
1: Yeah. Everything looks to be on time here at home, at least for now, that the dust has settled after the one-day WestJet strike. But we're hearing stories of people stranded, spending thousands to try to get home. Okay. Instagram friend of mine messaged me this morning. She was supposed to fly home on the weekend from Vegas. She's been delayed until tomorrow. In the midst of the delay, she said, you know what? I'm here. I'm going to do it. And she spent the money and she went to see the Backstreet Boys at the Sphere.
0: Oh, no way. Oh, wow. That's not bad.
1: Then the next night went to Kelly Clarkson.
0: Wow. Well, it's not a bad holdover then if you're going to get trapped somewhere. Vegas is probably the place to do it.
1: That would be the sweetest place. Probably you would spend a little bit more, I'm thinking, than what you probably intended to, but at least you had a good time. Tributes pouring in for Lloyd Robertson, a trusted face on Canadian news for decades. He's died at age 92. Robertson fronted CTV National for 35 years. And speaking about back to school and school supplies, we will be forking over more. Everything has gone up. Lunchboxes, notebooks, paper products, even scissors up 14%. And that's what's going on this morning.
0: In sports, the Riders returned to practice, but they were without even more of their starting lineup. Keon Schaefer-Baker and Tevon Campbell did not participate in practice after they left the game on the weekend against Edmonton. Coach Corey Mace also gave us an update on if Roland Milligan Jr. is going to be seen again this season.
2: Roland is going to be tough. I'll say that. Don't want to eliminate anything, though.
0: The 5-2 Riders will host the winless Ottawa Red Blacks Friday. Kickoff is 7 o'clock. The Saskatoon Berries lost their final road game of the season last night, 4-3 in Weyburn. Tonight, Moose Jaw visits Cairnsfield for the Berries' last regular season game. It's Fan Appreciation Night and Wiener Wednesday. Right-hander Jameson Taillon will make his debut today when the Jays wrap up a three-game series against the Astros. The Jays are four games back of a wild-card berth. And that's C95 Sports.
1: As we get set for what's going to be a nice day, a high of 23, and we had a little bit of light rain. It will pick up with the wind, but a good day for the Saskatoon X. And then we're mid-20s pretty much for the rest of the week. It's 13 right now.

0: That's a good song. There's Bruno Mars at 6:38. Good morning. It's Robin Shauna. We are going to see some sun today, but it's raining this morning, and we'll probably get to about 23 again. Yesterday turned out to be really nice.
1: It was a good day.
0: We're going to kind of stay here for the rest of the week, right in that mid-20 range. Here's Tom Cochran.

0: Life is a highway. I love it. There's Tom Cochran. It's 6:42 with Rob and Shauna. Allison just sent us a picture of the mouse that she killed. Remember she told us that she got up in the middle of the night a couple of nights ago and she saw a mouse hustling around? Well, she killed it and she sent us a picture of it and said she had to deal with it all by herself.
1: Oh, it's bigger than I thought it would be.
0: Ooh, it's ugly.
1: This is a story that we woke up to this morning. It's pretty scary. Remember that gossip king, Perez Hilton? He's been more gentle in recent years. He became a dad, and he's still doing celebrity things, but just not as harsh as he once was. But the internet blew up last night after he was live streaming and appeared to be in grave trouble. I won't go into all the details, but police were called, ambulance called. He is in hospital. He is safe, but quite a scary story.
0: He was the go-to, like, for celebrities in the, what would have been, early 2000s.
1: Yep.
0: Perez Hilton was the guy.
1: It was Perez Hilton and nothing but. Like, you know how now we just go to TMZ?
0: Yep.
1: Then it was just Perez Hilton, whatever he had to say through Britney's, you know, tumble, I guess, and everything that happened to Britney Spears. Like, he was our source of information. It's sad to see. He's got kids. He's a dad. So hopefully he gets the help that he needs. Spider-Man Brand New Day hit a billion, and that is crazy because it is the second fastest film ever in history to hit that, and it's the only movie this year to hit it that fast. We've had lots of billion-dollar movies, but it's taken them weeks and weeks and weeks to get to that.
0: Yeah, this is one weekend in a little bit for Spider-Man.
1: Pretty
0: crazy numbers.
1: Nuts and great reviews. Oh, and my mom would like you to know, Michael Jackson dropped to $6.99.
0: Yes.

0: The song.
1: Did you see that?
2: 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Now, your mom and I can both watch the movie now because it's down to $6.99.
1: So it is the cheapest it'll be if you want to, like my mom and Rob, wait for when movies aren't $25.99 to rent at home.
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0: Closer, there's Chain Smokers and Halsey at 6:51. It's Rob and Shauna and our buddy Tyler in Evergreen. What are you doing?
1: I was picking wild blueberries on the weekend up north at the lake.
2: That sounds delicious.
1: And then we made small batch blueberry jam.
0: I don't think I know enough about berries when I see them just growing in the wild to pick them and eat them.
1: Yeah, blueberries stick out. They look like when you're looking for them, you don't see them. When you're not looking for them, they stick out like little smurfs.
0: There are a lot of berries if I'm walking around, because my dad would always, we'd be walking around and be like, oh, berries, and he'd pick, just grab the berries and eat them. Are there bad berries in Saskatchewan?
1: I'm sure they might give you the poops or something like that, but not...
2: I don't know.
0: Nothing really bad?
2: I feel like there could be the potential, though. Like, do you want to risk that?
1: There could be. I was, I saw some Saskatoons, but I was unsure. And I just took a picture on your Google picture thing, and it'll tell you what it is.
0: Yeah. Well, that's a good point. Yeah, I guess you can check them out now. How long could you survive in the wild, Shauna?
2: How long could I?
0: Yeah, you're dropped out like those TV shows, Naked and Afraid or whatever. They just drop you off with nothing.
2: 3 hours.
0: Yeah, Shauna would just pack it in after 3 hours.
2: Pretty much, yeah.
1: As soon as her cell phone battery is dead, it's the last 5%. I'm sending a text message. Come get me now.
2: That's pretty much it. And even if I sent that text, I wouldn't know where I was and couldn't give directions to where to find me.
0: Yeah, I can't. Like, if I go point north, Shauna, there's no chance she's going to be able to do that.
2: Nope.
1: Just drop a pin. We'll come find you.
2: Yeah.
0: All right, buddy. You have a great day.
1: You guys too. Bye.
3: Rob and Shauna.
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It's 6:56. We've got a little bit of light rain this morning. It's going to clear up and we'll get some sun and about 23, which is what we got for the rest of this week right there. Here's Sean Desmond and Jamie Fine. This is Body.

0: That's Sean Desmond and Jamie Fine. Sean Desmond was on stage at the X just a couple of days ago. Sadly, his father's funeral was the day before.
1: I saw that.
0: He still showed up. He honored it. He came out, and from all accounts, I wasn't able to be there, but a really good show. So thanks for showing up, even though your heart was pretty heavy, Sean Desmond.
1: That's pretty amazing. Last night, had the windows open just because it was a nice evening. And all of a sudden we could hear this music, and it was so crystal clear and so loud and amazing. And we could hear this huge crowd cheering after every single song. And I said, I can't remember who's at the X tonight. I have to look. And it was Miko.
0: Mm-hmm.
1: And it was a massive concert. Like, if you were there last night, lucky you, because it sounded fantastic. And that's from our house that we could hear it. X continues today. It's going to be a good looking day for that with some sun. We had a bit of light rain earlier, but it looks like that's cleared out in a high today around 23. Well, everything looks to be on time here at home, at least now that the dust has settled after that one day WestJet flight attendant strike. But we're still hearing stories of people stranded for days and spending thousands to try to get home. Tributes are pouring in for Lloyd Robertson, a trusted face on Canadian news for decades. He's died at age 92. Robertson fronted the CTV National for 35 years. A Saskatoon synagogue has had to hire extra security after the building was splattered with eggs during a prayer service over the weekend. And just like everything else in life, expect to fork over more for school supplies. Pretty much everything is going up. Lunchboxes, 27%. Notebooks, all paper products. Even scissors, up 14%. And that's what's going on this morning.
0: In sports, the Riders returned to practice, but they were without even more of their starting lineup. Keon Schaefer-Baker and Tevon Campbell did not participate in practice after they left the game on the weekend against Edmonton. Coach Corey Mace also gave us an update on if Roland Milligan Jr. is going to be seen again this season.
2: Roland is going to be tough, I'll say that. Don't want to eliminate anything.
0: A lot of big names out right now. Mm-hmm. The 5-2 Riders will host the winless Ottawa Red Blacks Friday. Kickoff will be 7 o'clock. The Saskatoon Berries lost their final road game of the season last night, 4-3 in Weyburn. Tonight, Moose Jaw visits Cairns Field for the Berries' last regular season game. It's Fan Appreciation Night, and it's also Wiener Wednesday.
1: Yes.
0: Right-hander Jameson Taillon will make his debut tonight when the Jays wrap up a three-game series against the Astros. The Jays are four games back of a wild card berth right now. And Team Canada is 2-0 at the Hlinka Gretzky Cup in Edmonton. Saskatoon's Caden Schroeder scored twice in a 7-1 win over Slovakia. They'll close out round robin play today against Sweden. And that's C95 Sports.
1: As we get set for what's going to be a sunny day, it'll be perfect to walk around the X and cruise up and down the Midway, but it's going to get windy, gusting to 50 later on and a high of 23. 20 for tomorrow and then mid-20s through the weekend. It's 13 right now.

Yeah, there's Shivers. It's Ed Sheeran on C95 with Rob and Shauna at 7:06. Yeah, the clouds are already starting to break up. We had some rain this morning, but it is going to be sunny later, and we'll get to about 23. Just a nice summer day. Here's Ella Langley, Choosing Texas.

0: Oh, yeah.
1: Love that.
0: It's such a good song. Mm-hmm. There's Ella Langley. She's in Texas at 7:10. It's a really nice looking morning. It smells nice and fresh out there because we just had a good rain. It was raining for a while, and now the clouds are starting to break up, and we'll get to about 23, and we'll stay pretty much right there for the rest of this short work week. Sad to see that Lloyd Robertson passed. Mm. It was I grew up listening to that guy, like, and watching him on TV. My parents would always watch the CTV National News, so his voice was always, like, when I was going to bed as a kid, his voice was there.
1: That was it, and we didn't have cable. We only had a couple of channels growing up in Aberdeen, and so it was just always on. Mm,
0: that was the day, like, in the days where you just trusted the TV news anchor guy, whoever it was.
1: Yep.
0: You had no other way of getting any information, and so you'd watch and get, you know, the day's stories from him at night, and he was a part of my growing up.
1: I always felt, too, that guys like Lloyd Robertson, they never aged. They were just always older and looked the same.
0: Yeah, like, I heard the story this morning that he had passed, and then that, like, if you went, oh, when did he retire? I would have said, I don't know, like a year ago, 6 months ago? It was 14 years.
1: I know. I was shocked.
0: Right?
1: Yes.
0: Yeah, but you're right. He seemed like he never aged.
1: No.
0: And he's one of those last, you know, broadcasting legends, and it's sad to see Lloyd Robertson go.
2: And that's the kind of day it's been. This Thursday, September the 1st, for all of us at CTV News. Good night.
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4: Addison Road is closed from Thode Avenue to Stensrud Road for roadway micro-surfacing. 29th Street West, westbound, is closed from Avenue E North to Idlewild Drive North. And starting at 9, Circle Drive East, northbound and southbound, there will be various lane closures from 8th Street East to 14th Street East. For closures and more, sign up at saskatoon.ca/dailyroadreport.
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0: That's so what? There's Pink on C95 at 7:18. Good morning.
1: Good morning.
0: Nice and sunny now. It's starting to break through. The clouds are breaking up. We had some rain this morning. There's a text here from Allison who wanted to let us know that the mouse that she saw in the middle of the night a couple of days ago, she texted us about.
1: She did.
0: She saw it again this morning, and she has now killed it. And it freaked her out so bad, she said she was twitching for 20 minutes. She won't tell us how it died, so she's kind of intimating in her story here that the mouse and her scared each other, and the mouse died.
1: Yeah, like something happened, and one went down. Not Allison, thankfully.
0: She sent a picture of the dead mouse.
1: She did send us a photo. It seems bigger. I don't know why. Bigger than what I expected. I had a mouse 2 years ago exactly, and I thought my husband took care of it. And then about a year later, when I brought up the mouse, and he said, oh, you mean like the 12 that we had that I killed? And I said, you never said there was 11 others.
0: Yeah, there's usually not one.
1: It's never one. Never.
0: There was one that lived in, and probably more, I lived in this DJ house in the first radio job I ever had in a small town. And there was a mouse, at least one, living in one of the couches. We had like three old couches just lining the living room.
1: And you'd sit on that couch?
0: Yeah, you'd just go lay down on the couch and you'd hear like...
1: Oh my God.
0: In the couch.
1: No. Did anyone ever put a trap out or kill it?
0: We never really thought about that.
1: You never splurged on things like that?
0: No, yeah. It's like, well, that would take away from the weekend beer money. So we're not going to get a mouse trap.
1: We just got a new pet.
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0: There's Maroon 5 and Megan Thee Stallion. Beautiful Mistakes at 727. Yeah, we do have a good-looking day already. We got some rain this morning, so it smells really fresh out there. So it's going to be good. The X continues today. So it's going to be a good day for that at about 23, which is just perfect, right? When it's like 33 degrees, it's tough to walk around the X sometimes.
1: Yeah, this is going to be nice with a light breeze as well.
0: Perfect. Here's Cameron Whitcomb.
2: Is it a relapse if it's just a drink? A picture-perfect party full of friends I used to keep.

0: I got options. There's Cameron Whitcomb with Rob and Shauna at 7:30 on a really good-looking day.
1: Nice and sunny. We had some rain earlier, and we should be through with that. It was just a small chance of showers, and it'll get a little bit breezy, high around 23. We've got mid-20s through the weekend and wrapping up these last days of the X. Everything looks to be back on time and normal schedule, at least here in Saskatoon, now that the dust has settled after the one-day WestJet flight attendant strike. But we are still hearing stories of people stranded and spending thousands to try to get home. Tributes pouring in for Lloyd Robertson, a trusted face on Canadian news for decades. He's died at age 92. Robertson fronted the CTV National for 35 years. And just like everything else in life, expect to fork over more for school supplies. Lunch boxes up 27%, notebooks, paper products up 20%. I did notice Spirit Halloween is open in Saskatoon.
0: That's wild. I guess it's a good time if you think ahead to get your costume, though. No, I always wait until the end, and then I have whatever's left.
1: Yeah, and you're trying to figure something out, right, or piece something together. That's what's going on this morning.
0: In sports, the Riders returned to practice, but were without even more of their starting lineup. Keon Schaefer-Baker and Tevon Campbell did not participate in practice after they left the game on the weekend against Edmonton. Coach Corey Mace also gave up an update for us on Roland Milligan Jr. and whether or not he's going to be seen at all again this season.
2: Roland is going to be tough, I'll say that. Don't want to eliminate anything.
0: The 5-2 Riders are going to host the winless Ottawa Red Blacks Friday, but we do have a lot of big names out.
1: Mm-hmm.
0: Kickoff on Friday is 7 o'clock. The Saskatoon Berries lost their final road game of the season last night, 4-3 in Weyburn. Tonight, Moose Jaw visits Cairns Field for the Berries' last regular season game. It's Fan Appreciation Night, and it's Wiener Wednesday.
1: Yay!
0: Right-hander Jameson Taillon will make his debut today when the Jays wrap up a three-game series against the Astros. The Jays are four games back of a wild-card berth, and Team Canada is now 2-0 at the Holinka Gretzky Cup in Edmonton. Saskatoon's Caden Schroeder scored twice in the 7-1 win over Slovakia. They'll close out round-robin play today against Sweden. That's C95 Sports.
1: We are getting set for some sun today and breezy, a high of 23, and then 20 for tomorrow, so a good couple of last days at the X. And then mid-20s and sun for the weekend. 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

0: It's Don't Lie.
1: It's Shakira and Wyclef at 7:36 with Rob and Shauna. Another day of the X, and it's going to be perfect.
2: Yeah.
1: Mid-20s. Here's Somber, Homewrecker.

0: as much as I love Barbie 1, I don't know what the story goes. How do we continue on with
1: that? Not longing for another Barbie story here.
0: No. I really thought it was wrapped up so nicely and perfectly, and a good message. Fun to watch. Lots of laughs. That was it.
1: You know what? I don't think I watched it.
0: I think I asked you to come with me.
1: Yeah, you did. And I couldn't bring myself to it.
0: You were washing your hair that night.
1: Yes.
0: Remember? It was in theaters for 3 months, but every time I asked you, you had very dirty hair.
1: I keep it clean.
0: Heated rivalry began season two filming. People were going nuts yesterday. Like, clamoring to talk to the stars of this show.
1: Yeah, why are people so crazy for these particular stars? It seems like people really love the stars of that show.
0: And it is a steamy show. Like, this is not for kids. And everyone says, oh, it's a hockey show. Well, that's...
1: No, not really.
0: There's a little bit about hockey, maybe. The director actually had to issue a statement saying, fans, like, you need to calm down, step aside, because you're bombarding the cast.
1: Like, they couldn't film in public.
0: They couldn't film. In fact, this is nuts. One of the stars was carrying just a Canadian Tire, like a grocery bag, a reusable bag. It started going on eBay, Canadian Tire bags, for like hundreds of dollars.
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0: is the Kid Laroi and Justin Bieber. That's Stay. So Bieber did halftime at the World Cup, and Jason Sudeikis is the one who brought him out. He was doing his Ted Lasso character,
1: right?
0: And he said, "Well, like Justin Bieber just had like one line, but he was giving him acting notes leading up to it." So Jason Sudeikis was coaching him on how to deliver his line.
1: Oh, that's funny.
0: Just before they went on for halftime, yeah. It's 7:48. Here's Taylor Swift. I knew it. I knew you.

0: I knew it, I knew ya.
1: I knew it, I knew ya. I knew it.
0: There's Taylor Swift from the Toy Story 5 movie that now is over $1 billion, but it's already been surpassed by Spider-Man. How crazy is that? Like, Toy Story was massive, and Spider-Man, in one weekend and a little bit, already made over $1 billion.
2: I can't really believe it, because I just sort of thought that we were done with the Spider-Man movies, or, you know, they had their day in the sun. But no, people were going out and they were seeing it once, they were seeing it twice, and the reviews are amazing. Like, everyone says it's just this feel-good, awesome, awesome movie.
0: Cindy was weirdly excited about Spider-Man.
2: What?
0: Yeah, and I go, wait, you really want to see Spider-Man? She goes, yeah, he's my favorite. Like, what? I've known you for 30 years. You never mentioned Spider-Man before.
2: He's her favorite what?
0: Like, I don't know.
2: Person, superhero, hunk?
0: Actor? I don't know. But she was weirdly pumped about it. We tried to book, and every show was booked unless you
2: Serious?
0: Wanted to sit with your face right up against the screen.
2: So you never went?
0: No, like, it was sold out this weekend.
2: I am shocked.
0: Again, unless
2: by
0: you
2: want
0: to
2: this.
0: Sit in those front seats, which I just can't do.
2: For sure. But what? Like, Cindy wanted to go that bad?
0: Yeah. Yeah. I was, like, looking at her like, who are you? I didn't even know who you are.
2: That is so strange.
0: We went to see The Odyssey. We managed to get in
2: you
0: to see
2: did?
0: That. We had to go to 11 o'clock in the morning on Sunday.
2: That is fine. That is fine.
0: It's the only way we got to see it. It's really good, but it's really weird. Like, you might find it, like, Greek mythology is all in there, and there's some really weird, bizarre things.
2: Sci-fi things?
0: Yeah. It's you would, like... You would identify it as sci-fi. It's Greek mythology, but it's weird. Really weird.
2: Is there romance?
0: I wouldn't say there's romance. There sort of is. In the end, you'll be crying. I'll tell you that.
2: Science romance?
0: No, I wouldn't call this science.
2: I don't know. Like, this, you're telling me that this is not for me, right?
0: It's just that it's 3 hours long.
2: Yeah.
0: And 90% of it is just a great story, but 10% of it is, okay, this is really bizarre.
2: Did you love it?
0: Yeah.
2: Okay.
0: Here's Wakefield.

0: There's Wigfield.
1: Junior Cabbage just came in here.
0: He loves that song.
1: First of all, that's his favorite song.
0: He was dancing in the parking lot.
1: Second of all, just give a little sniff here. Something smells real good in our
0: room. Oh, is he wearing the cologne?
1: He's wearing that nice one again.
0: Oh, he must have a breakfast date again.
1: He does. He smells so good. Like, I hate to say it, but he does.
0: Those, they didn't have the apps when I was dating.
1: Nope.
0: And now you can just swipe and go, meet me at 9 o'clock for breakfast.
1: Yeah.
0: That's how a date goes.
1: It's totally different.
0: I had to work hard, very, very hard to get a girl to go out with me.
1: And again, if you're lucky, you still hung on to her.
0: Yes. At 7:57, here's Michael Jackson.

0: Hey, MJYXE, the great Michael Jackson impersonator that we have right here in Saskatoon. Mm-hmm. He's performing at the X.
1: Yes.
0: Is he also just walking around in the X doing stuff? Because I've seen some videos of him just in the crowd, like, you know, walking around on the midway and doing a little performance in the middle of it.
1: I think you might be right. I have definitely seen tons of videos. He is sensational if you haven't had a chance to see him. And if
0: he's so good. And he's thought it out, too. He's giving you the whole experience.
1: Oh, yeah.
0: He doesn't talk because he doesn't want people to go, that's not Michael Jackson's voice. When you take a picture with him, he like tips his head down so that people can't pick his face apart and go, wait a minute, you're not Michael Jackson. Of course he's not. But he's so good at the impersonation, and he's thought it out the way he wants to present himself. I'm really impressed by this guy.
1: Me too. The mannerisms are just spot on. By the way, we aren't the only ones, well, you and my mom, excited that the Michael Jackson movie is now $6.99. Charlene texted us and she said, you guys, I was just looking. Michael movie's now $6.99.
0: Yes, thank you for looking out for me, because as you know, I will not rent a movie until it gets down to $6.99.
1: Well, that's how my mom is too, because it was $25.99, then $21, and then what was last?
0: $9.99.
1: Last week it was $9.99, and I said, Mom, like, come on, just do it. She's like, nope, it'll be $6.99 soon.
0: Exactly.
1: Oh, welcome.
0: You're making money by not renting it until it's down there.
1: Yeah, I guess.
0: But that's a movie that I think I would have loved to have seen in the theater, and I should have just done that. And we went to see The Odyssey and loved it. And then everybody's loving the Spider-Man movie so much that it is the biggest movie, not of this year, but in history, as far as like making as much money as it did in just 4 days.
1: It's insane
0: how much. $1 billion.
1: Yeah, $1 billion in 4 days. That's just wild. Did you see The Odyssey, by the way, in like the IMAX style theater?
0: No. We would have to go to Regina for that.
1: No, but they have the it's like an IMAX experience at some of the theaters.
0: No. We just saw it in the regular theater, which was, I can imagine how great it would be in IMAX, but it was fantastic just the way it was. It's almost 3 hours.
1: Yeah.
0: And it is bizarre in parts, but 90% of it is just awesomeness.
1: Well, happy Wednesday. It is another day at the X, and it's going to be pretty good for that one. We had some light rain this morning, but it looks like we're through with that, and a high around 23. Everything looks to be on time here at home, at least now that the dust has settled after the one-day WestJet flight attendants strike. It really threw things into chaos. We're hearing stories of people still stranded and spending thousands to try to get home. Tributes are pouring in for Lloyd Robertson, a trusted face on Canadian news for decades. He's died at age 92. Robertson fronted the CTV National for 35 years. A Saskatoon synagogue has had to hire security after the building was splattered with eggs during a prayer service over the weekend. And just like everything in life, expect to fork over more for school supplies. Pretty much everything has shot up. Lunch kits, notebooks, all paper products, even scissors are up 14%. And that's what's going on for K. Newman Insurance, the Cooperators.
0: In sports, the Riders returned to practice, but were without even more of their starting lineup. Keon Schaefer-Baker and Tevin Campbell did not participate in practice after they left the game on the weekend against Edmonton. Coach Corey Mace also gave us an update on if Roland Milligan Jr. will be seen again this season at all.
2: Roland is going to be tough, I'll say that. Don't want to eliminate anything.
0: Too bad. That's going to be a big loss if he doesn't get back. The 5-2 Riders will host the winless Ottawa Red Blacks Friday. Kickoff is 7 o'clock. The Saskatoon Berries lost their final road game of the season last night, 4-3 in Weyburn. Tonight, Moose Jaw visits Cairns Field for the last regular season game. It's Fan Appreciation Night, and it's Wiener Wednesday. Right-hander Jameson Taillon will make his debut today when the Jays wrap up a three-game series against the Astros. Jays are 4 games back of a wild-card berth. And Team Canada is now 2-0 at the Hlinka-Gretzky Cup in Edmonton. Saskatoon's Caden Stroder scored twice in the win over Slovakia. They'll close out round-robin play today against Sweden. And that is C95 Sports for Enns Toyota Certified Pre-Owned.
1: We've got some sun. It's going to be 23 today. We will have a little bit of a wind. We haven't had much of a wind lately, but it's going to be gusting to 50 later today. 23 today, 20 for tomorrow, wrapping up the Saskatoon X, and then mid-20s and sun for the weekend. It's 13 right now.

0: we go.
1: That's Bang. There's AJR on C95 with Rob and Shauna. It's 15 degrees already, so we're a little better than yesterday. Shauna, you weren't here yesterday, but it was 4 degrees when I got into work.
2: It was so chilly. It felt like an October morning.
1: Right. Yeah, people were texting, what, the world tip off its axis or
2: yeah.
1: what? But no, it was just one weird day where we got really cold overnight for the middle of July, August. Where are we? Beginning of August?
2: It's beginning
1: I don't even know anymore. It's all a blur. 23 for a high today. We got some rain already this morning. It looks like the clouds are starting to break up now. Here's Olivia Dean.

0: is Olivia Dean on C95 at 8:12. All right, we got Rhythm Reet here from the Weather Network to tell us what's going on with the weather situation here. I don't understand what she's trying to tell us. Can you? You're the weather person around here.
1: Well,
0: can you decipher this?
1: As a certified weather professional,
0: you are.
1: Which I am not. I think because a lot of people were questioning. What happened yesterday? Why was it 4 degrees when we woke up? And what is August going to bring?
2: First half of August across the West is going to be featuring cooler than normal temperatures. But the main area to watch is going to be across Saskatchewan, Manitoba, into northwestern Ontario. Actually, we'll be looking at some more of those warmer temperatures. We've talked about El Nino so much for this summer, where it's going to be featuring more of the heat towards the West. And that's exactly what we can expect for the second half.
0: All right. So what warmer second half? August? Is that what she's saying? The second half of summer?
1: Yep, and a little bit cooler. Like this week.
0: Well, no. I just said a little bit warmer, and you said yes, a little bit cooler.
1: No,
0: you're confusing me more than Rhythm Reet is.
1: Beginning of August, like this first week of August, just a little bit cooler than what we've been used to. I say cooler, but I mean like 25.
0: But then warmer.
1: Warmer after that. And we remember, we stay warm. We're supposed to stay warm through fall and winter because it's like...
0: Oh, because the El Nino thing. Or Nina?
1: Super El Nina.
0: Oh, right. It's a super. It's not even a regular El Nino. Is it Nina or Nina?
1: I don't remember, but I know that it only happens once every 80 years.
0: Okay. So have we determined that winter's supposed to be a little softer?
1: Well, I think that that's what they're saying.
0: But I remember a few years ago, it didn't even snow until January.
1: I loved that year.
0: That was fantastic.
1: That was amazing.
0: So another one of those would be nice, Mr. Super El Nino, yeah.
3: Robin Shauna,
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0: C-95. 818 should be another good day at the X. 23 and mostly sunny. We'll get some clouds rolling around, though. Here's Natasha Bedingfield.

0: That's unwritten. There's Natasha Bedingfield. Oh, we're sad to see that Lloyd Robertson passed.
1: Oh, I know.
0: We grew up on this guy, right?
1: Mm-hmm.
0: CTV National News. If you had asked me when he retired, I would have said, I don't know, a year or two ago. It was 14 years ago.
1: If you would have asked me, he was always just 70 years old.
0: You know, right? Yeah. The first time I ever saw him, he was 70.
1: Yep.
0: And the last time I saw him, I think he was 70.
1: Mm-hmm.
0: He always looked the same. You're right. Didn't really age. But he passed at the age of 92. And this is, for me, my parents always watched CTV National News
1: always.
0: When I was growing up. So it was always on in the background right around bedtime, right? I was getting ready for bed.
1: Mm-hmm.
0: It'd be on and I'd say, can I watch a little bit of the news? I was just trying to stay up later. So I'd watch a little bit of it with my parents, but it was kind of a thing back then. You had a few channels in Aberdeen when you were growing up. You must have three channels probably, and he was one of them.
1: Of course, and it was also a sign that it was getting late. Like if the news came on,
0: right. Yeah, it's like, uh-oh, I'm not in bed yet. I'm in trouble.
1: I probably should be in bed.
2: And that's the kind of day it's been this Thursday, September the 1st, for all of us at CTV News. Good night.
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7: Congratulations to the city of Warman, recognized as one of Canada's top 20 most livable cities. And Warman has been ranked number one against all other Canadian cities in safety. 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One of Canada's top 20 most livable cities. Number one against all other Canadian cities in safety. It's why people love to call Warman home.
3: 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Rob and Shauna in the morning. With Rob and Shauna.
0: C95. We had a good rain this morning. It's broken up now. The clouds are moving away. The sun's coming back, and we'll get to 23. Another perfect day for the X. Here's Tame Impala. Oh, this is a great song. It's Dracula.

0: Wow, that's a good song. I really like it. Tame Impala, that's Dracula at 8:30 on a nice sunny start to the day. We actually had some rain this morning. It was very cloudy even like an hour ago, but it's cleared up quite a bit. It'll be great for another good day on the Midway at the X.
1: It will. We've got today and tomorrow left at the X. Got this text. Big accident by PBR on the way out to Warman. Lots of emergency vehicles. You can't turn left when you're by PBR to get into Warman. It looks like two vehicles involved, but this person on the text said it looks bad. Like, they can't really tell how bad it is necessarily, but thanks for that. And traffic may be backed up. It has felt a little bit quiet on streets today. I think everyone took this short week off, right?
0: It seems like it. There's not a lot of traffic. There's nobody in our building.
1: No, it is. Yeah, very, very quiet. Well, everything looks to be on time, at least here at home. Now that the dust has settled, the one-day WestJet flight attendant strike that really threw a lot of travel into chaos. We're still hearing stories of people stranded and spending thousands to try get home. Tributes pouring in for Lloyd Robertson, a trusted face on Canadian news for decades. He died at age 92. Robertson fronted CTV National for 35 years. And just like everything else in life, expect to fork over more for school supplies. Everything is up. Lunch kits, notebooks, and really all paper products even up 20%. Scissors up 14%.
0: Can't you use last year's scissors?
1: Well, that's the thing of it. So already, Jossie has asked for very specific things. Like, Mom, I saw that there's rose gold-handled scissors.
0: Oh, boy.
1: Where do you think she gets that from?
0: Yeah. Where do you think?
1: That's what's going on for the city of Warman.
0: In sports, the Riders return to practice, but were without even more of their starting lineup. Keon Schaefer-Baker and Tevin Campbell did not participate in practice after they left the game on the weekend against Edmonton. Coach Corey Mays also gave us an update on if Roland Milligan Jr. is going to be seen on the field again this season.
2: Roland is going to be tough, I'll say that. Don't want to eliminate anything.
0: That would be a rough loss for the season. The 5-2 Riders will host the winless Ottawa Redblacks Friday. Kickoff is 7 o'clock. The Saskatoon Berries lost their final road game of the season last night, 4-3 in Weyburn. Tonight, Moose Jaw visits Cairns Field for the Berries' last regular season game. It's Fan Appreciation Night and Wiener Wednesday. Right-hander Jameson Taillon, I have trouble saying his name, will make his debut today when the Jays wrap up a three-game series against the Astros. The Jays are four games back of a wild card berth right now. And Team Canada is now 2-0 at the Holinka Gretzky Cup in Edmonton. Saskatoon's Caden Schroeder scored twice in the win over Slovakia. They'll close out the round robin today against Sweden. And that is C95 Sports for Novikovsky Quality Collision.
1: We've got some sun and it's going to be nice today. Kind of a perfect going around the X Midway day, 23. I will get a little bit breezy, gusting to 50, and then 20 for tomorrow and mid-20s through the weekend. It's 15 this morning.

0: That's LMFAO. Party Rock Anthem, 836 with Rob and Shauna. So I'm a huge fan of the Beaches, but I think this song puts me like right over the top. I think this is maybe their best song yet.
1: It's a cool sound, isn't it?
0: Yeah, it's called Edge of the Earth.

0: got to you. Oh,
1: wow, that's a good song. There's like the beaches. That. That's Edge of the Earth at 8:39. Monique in Pike Lake texted and said, oh no, the leaves are changing out here. I'm not even accepting that text.
2: No.
1: I'm going to delete it. Mm-mm. Monique, I'm sorry. I've never deleted one of your texts, but you can't tell me that the leaves are changing right now on August the 5th.
2: I felt like some of the leaves were falling off the trees in my yard yesterday.
3: C95.
4: What's trending?
2: I didn't want to say it, but I feel like August long weekend and then boom, that was it.
1: And then it's over?
2: But close. I hate it. Trust me. And July was so good. It was so

0: made $1 billion in just a handful of days.
1: That's nuts.
0: There's no movies that have done that. Like, it's crazy fast. And it's a bit of a surprise because movies like The Odyssey had a massive opening weekend, but nowhere near as big as this.
1: Even Toy Story 5, I thought would be the biggest movie of the year, but no, it's Spider-Man.
0: It's Spider-Man. And
1: Cindy was weirdly excited about Spider-Man. I'm like, what are you talking about? She goes, I always loved Spider-Man.
0: Since
1: I've known you for 30 years. This is the first I'm hearing of it.
0: I've never heard her say Spider-Man. Like, never.
1: Maybe she doesn't know who Spider-Man is.
0: Do you think?
1: She thinks it's Tom Cruise or something.
0: Channing Tatum.
1: I love Spider-Man. Like, no, that's Tom Cruise.
0: Maybe you're right. Maybe she thinks that's an actual person.
1: Because I've never seen her look at a Spider-Man picture, comic.
0: No.
1: Want to go to a movie? Nothing.
0: Your mom thinks it's Spider-Man. There's multiple Spider-Mans. Michael Jackson movie. My mom texted me this breaking news. And Charlene in the C95 family also texted just to let you know, Rob, that it is $6.99 to rent at home now.
1: Yes, thank you. Thank you for looking out for me.
0: Gone down to the cheapest.
1: I will always go for the cheapest thing that I can go for.
0: And I know that you weren't interested in this at the time, but Devil Wears Prada 2 is on Disney Plus.
1: Yeah.
0: And you never saw number one.
1: Never saw the first one.
0: Nope.
1: I thought she worked at Prada and was an angry boss at Prada.
0: She was the devil.
1: A mean boss at Prada.
0: No. It's magazine editor.
1: I don't even understand what it is.
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1: Rob and Shauna in the morning.
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2: 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Here's 24K Golden.

0: Yeah, there's 24 gig old, and that's Mood at 8:48. It's Robin Shauna. There's a text here from Jay, who heard us talking earlier. I asked you how long you thought you could survive in the wild. Like, if you were just dropped off on one of those shows in the middle of the bush and you had nothing, how long would you be able to survive? You thought 3 hours.
1: 3 hours would be my max. What about you?
0: I can make it a couple of days, I think. But that's it. I'd be crying through most of it, though.
1: You'd be so hungry. You're used to eating every hour.
0: That's true. I got to eat all the time. So I would be hungry, but I think I could survive. But I think you would just fall apart in 3 hours.
1: And I have no concept of any directions, how to make a lifeboat.
0: Lifeboat?
1: Well, don't I need a lifeboat?
0: You're not in the middle of the ocean. You're in the middle of the bush.
1: How do I know? Okay.
0: Did you say that? A helicopter flies over and like, oh, there she is. Why did she build a boat? She's in the middle of the forest.
1: Because the only reference I have is Castaway with Tom Hanks.
0: So you would immediately start building a boat no matter where you were.
1: And find a volleyball to make my best friend.
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0: In the morning, 8:52 in the sun. The clouds have broken up after some rain this morning. And we'll get to 23. A really nice day for the last couple of days of the X. Here's Somber, Back to Friends.

Shauna with you. Everything looks to be back on time at the Saskatoon Airport now that the dust has settled after that one-day WestJet flight attendant strike. But we're still hearing stories of people stranded for days. Kim and Lawson Heights texted, "We're caught until Thursday in Vegas, supposed to be home 3 days ago, but was able to get a ticket to see the Backstreet Boys at the Sphere. And this gal, Kelly Clarkson, pretty amazing, I'd say." Here is Kelly.

0: 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The X continues.
1: We're kind of hoping to go on the swings next. That's one of our favorite rides.
2: Very spinny. It's really fun. I'm glad they have a lot of rides here.
0: Last night, lying in bed, and Nico was on the grandstand. Windows open, could hear the whole show, and it sounded incredible. It's going to be a nice one if you're headed to the X today. Here's Linkin Park.

0: 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It's Shauna with you as tributes continue to pour in for Lloyd Robertson.
1: And that's the kind of day it's been. This Thursday, September the 1st, for all of us at CTV News. Good night.
0: That is a sad one. Trusted face on Canadian news for decades. Lloyd Robertson passing away at age 92. He fronted CTV National for 35 years. It's Brian Adams on C95.

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Saw TikTok, Benson Boone debuting this song live for the first time a couple of nights ago in concert. Unbelievable, the notes that he can hit. How do you feel about this one, C95 family? Time of my life.

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0: more of the heat towards the west, and that's exactly what we can expect for the second half.
1: Oh, doesn't that sound good after that July that we had? And your weather for Lieutenant Dan's Ice Cream Shack, now open on 8th Street. Soak up those Saskatchewan summer skies. A new ice cream family tradition. Epic vibes all summer long. Here's Tyler Shaw.

0: Eminem and Rihanna on C95. Good morning, Shauna with you. Everything looks to be on time here at the Saskatoon Airport now that the dust has settled after the one-day WestJet flight attendant strike. But we're hearing crazy stories, people stranded all over Canada and the U.S.
1: We tried to figure it out different, like at destinations, Edmonton, Regina, and then getting a car, which is not possible either because all the cars have been booked, like at 3-0.
0: We heard from Kim and the C95 family, stranded 3 extra days in Las Vegas. That was not so bad. Hope you're having a terrific Wednesday. Here's Cameron Whitcomb on C95.

0: everyone. Hey, it's Shauna with you. 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Does it still feel like July to you? Hey, Randy.
1: I'm more of a winter and fall kind of a girl.
0: Are you now?
1: Yes, absolutely. I have like 50 hoodies. I'm not even going to lie. For sure.
0: No, you put those hoodies away. We're going to be mid-20s. The sun is up noticeably later, though. Around 5:30. Oh. Lots of summer left, though. I refuse to even talk back to school supplies with my kids.

That's a fun one. Soul Decision, Faded with Shauna Foster. Good morning. Thanks for being here. I think this is such a fantastic song. She just has that cool vibe. Olivia Rodrigo, there's Drop Dead.

0: There's that luxury. Good morning, Shauna, with you. Happy August. Hope you had a wonderful long weekend. Maybe taking this week off like Gail.
1: Oh, I don't know. I'm just doing some traveling. I'm probably just within the province.
0: Oh, yeah. Lakes around here. We have so many to choose from. So much to explore.
1: Yes, it is. I know.
0: Now the Weather Network saying a little bit cooler than what we were used to in July, but

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0: Here's Preston Pablo. Good morning, Shauna Foster with you. Kira wants to hear some Nelly.
1: Going out to the lake with my two best friends.

0: Sophia Camara, Girls Like You on C95. The X continues. Carly's heading there.
1: Oh, the food for me. For
0: yeah.
1: Sure. I'm kind of like a caramel apple kind of girl. I don't like to try the weird stuff, just the classics.
0: The classics, not the weird stuff. No ketchup ice cream for you.
1: No.
0: I heard that bourbon bacon is unbelievable. I haven't tried it yet. Enjoy the

0: That's a good one. Walk the Moon, Shut Up and Dance with Shauna. It looks like flights are on time here at home now that the dust is settling after that one-day WestJet flight attendant strike. But we're still hearing so many stories of stranded passengers.
1: They were scheduled a flight on August the 7th, but from Toronto to Winnipeg, which is not our destination. So we now have to figure out what to do next. Like, we have been trying to book another flight, but it's impossible. Everything is booked.
0: Now, we heard from Kim and the family. She was supposed to fly home from Vegas a few days ago. Has to stay until tomorrow, but got tickets to see Backstreet Boys at Sphere and Kelly Clarkson. So I'm pretty jealous of Kim. Here's your Bruno, Risk It All.

0: Amazing. Good morning, Shauna, with you.
1: And that's the kind of day it's been this Thursday, September the 1st, for all of us at CTV News. Good night.
0: Tributes pouring in for Lloyd Robertson, a trusted face on Canadian news for decades. He passed away at age 92, CTV National for 35 years. What a legacy. Here's Usher and Pitbull.

0: Really liking that one. Alex Sampson, Misery. Hey, it's Shauna with you.
1: It's the best day ever.
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0: Remember Barbie, Ken, beaching it. Well, they are back, baby. We are getting a Barbie 2 movie confirmed with Margot Robbie and Ryan Gosling. You ready for it? Here's Pink.

0: what a good one. Green Day on your Wednesday with Shauna Foster. It felt a little touch, just a small smidgen of fall these last couple of days. Now, we're starting out cooler, but we're going to heat up again. This is Rhythm Reed from the Weather Network.
1: First half of August across the West is going to be featuring cooler than normal temperatures, but the main area to watch is going to be across Saskatchewan, Manitoba, into northwestern Ontario. Actually, we'll be looking at some more of those warmer temperatures. We've talked about El Nino so much for this summer, where it's going to be featuring more of the heat towards the West, and that's exactly what we can expect for the second half.
0: All right, bring the El Nino. Let's keep that rolling through fall and winter. Here's the Beaches.

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0: Man I Need. Good morning, Shauna Foster with you.
1: My name is Peter Parker. I have something to tell you that's going to sound crazy.
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0: This is wild. The new Spider-Man movie hit a billion yesterday. A billion. The fastest movie to do that this year. And the second fastest in history to hit that milestone. Remember the Michael Jackson movie? It took months to hit a billion. By the way, you can get it for $6.99 at home. Cheap, cheap now. Here's The Moffitts.

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1: Hey, besties. So we're just listening, talking about the X, and I'm super pumped, which is awesome.
0: You have the best time, Melissa. Ride the ride, see the shows, and eat all the food. We'll be mid-20s. Lots of sun the next few days. Happy Wednesday. Here's Shawn Mendes on C95.

0: That's a nice one. There's Bungalow. Here's Britt. Britt is going to help us start the Tim Stone Show today. Say hello, Britt.
1: Hi.
0: Hi. What should we play?
1: Can you play Wannabe by Spice Girls?
0: Yep, we're going to play it right now. Have a good one.
1: Okay, bye.

0: That's Tyler Shaw on the Tim Stone Show. We're playing requests. What's your name?
1: My name is Tavia.
0: Tavia, nice name, beautiful.
1: Thank you.
0: Tavia, I feel like it's going to be a great day. How do you feel?
1: Yeah, I'm excited for it.
0: What should we play?
1: Any Taylor Swift, preferably maybe some of her new stuff, but I'm not going to be picky.
0: Okay, how about this? It says here, Anti-Hero has not played at noon on the Tim Stone Show in 40. 40-

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4: 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It's kind of exciting.
3: Here's Stella Lefty with Boston. I like it a lot. 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

0: does that make you feel? Do you feel good?
1: You know when you're like halfway through a first listen and you already know the words, you're already singing along, isn't that the best? That's a pretty good sign. There's Stella Lefty, Boston, feature pick, Tim Stone Show. Obviously, we need to play more of that. Did it make you feel good? Did it make you sing along? Well, then, let's play it again. Hit me on text if I'm wrong, but I feel like that's the one to keep

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0: This Dracula song, it's the best song, isn't it?
1: It's the best song.
0: Shut down the competition. That's the one. We play other songs. They're just not as good. This is the one. Song of the summer. Hey, hi. Tim Stone Show. How am I going to beat that? We got to try. Couple songs coming up that are almost as good. Bruno Mars, I Just Might. Ordinary with Alex Warren. Olivia Dean, So Easy. Let's go. This is Justin Bieber.
2: All the times that you ain't on my parade, and all the clubs you get in using my name. You think you broke my heart, oh girl, for goodness sake.

is Lady Gaga on C95. It feels a lot cooler. August is a lot cooler than July. August is like leather jacket, sunglasses. So cool. It's been a little bit cloudy, but it's going to warm up. Windy too. 20 degrees. These are the last days of the exhibition. We got tonight and tomorrow at the X. I just had a spud nut. You know what I realized? What's good about a spud nut? It's like a cruller meets a honey dip. You know what I'm saying? The cruller, the tractor tire style one, kind of has a different texture to it. Something about the spud nut. It's almost a cruller, but it's mostly a honey dip. Woo! Woo! This is Olivia Dean on the Tim Stone Show. I could

That's a big hit. Another big hit. You know, confetti, that's hers too. There's Charlotte Cardin. She's Canadian. Says she wouldn't be what she is today if it weren't for this singer. This is the inspiration. Here's Pink with Just Like a Pill.

is Nickelback. This is the Tim Stone Show. We're playing new music by Olivia Rodrigo right now. You know what's cool about this song? It's about love, being in love. Usually her hits are all heartbroken. This one's called Drop Dead. Here's Olivia Rodrigo.

0: Love me. Let's go. Request time. It's the Tim Stone Show. Hello.
1: Hello.
0: Hi.
1: Hi.
0: Hi. Hi, what's going on?
1: Can we request a song?
0: Mm-hmm. Who's we? Who's there?
1: Saskia, Lexi, and Hazel.
0: Hi, guys. What are we playing?
1: I just might by Bruno Mars.
0: I got you. How about this?

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There's Sabrina Carpenter. Next up, Ed Sheeran. Dude, are you going to play music by any names we know, though? There's a big dad line in this song. Like, Ed Sheeran seems like a cool guy, but there's a line in here where he says, nothing good happens after two. Nothing happens after two. It's true. My bad habits lead to you. This is a good one.

This is Preston Pablo on the Tim Stone Show. My family comes home today. They're on a summer road trip. You know what's dumb? I should not do this. You know when you have the house to yourself, you're like, I better clean up. I better vacuum. I gotta get this place looking nice. And it's like, dude, this is your home alone time. They're on a trip. You're going to work. Relax. So I spent the whole morning vacuuming. It'll be great to have them back. This is The Fray. Here's how to save a life.

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1: Hey, there's Cameron Wickholm. 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That's why it rained. That's my bad. 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That's why it kept on raining. Cushions are saturated. Like leaving their own puddles. It's been a little bit cooler and cloudy, but they say it'll be warm and sunny for the end of the exhibition. 20 degrees. Here's Girls Just Wanna Have Fun.

Cruel Summer. Good song. Usually it's about hot. Usually that's the cruel part of summer. Too hot. Right now, I don't know. The cruelty is, it feels more like fall than it does like summer. But you know summer's not going to leave us hanging. No way. The heat will come back around. It's not that cruel. Here's Benson Boone.

Wrecker. There's Somber on the Tim Stone Show. The lyric everyone knows in this next song is Chicka Cherry Cola. You know what song it is. There's no way when they wrote this song, they thought that would be such a legendary line. There's no way they went, then we'll say Chicka Cherry Cola, and everyone will know us for it. Forevermore, when someone hears Savage Garden, they go, oh, Chicka Cherry.

Let's Lay Your Light on the Tim Stone Show. This is so nice. This is nice. I am looking at the cutest thing in Canada. It is a pygmy hippo baby. Hippopotamus, enormous. Pygmy means small. And the two things at the same time couldn't be cuter. So when a pygmy hippo is born, it's the size of a house cat, but it looks like a full-sized hippo, just tiny. It's the big feet, the wrinkles, wrinkly ears. When it's happy, it wiggles its ears, and when it follows its mom, it looks like a wind-up toy. Treat yourself. Google pygmy hippo, Toronto Zoo. This is Somebody Told Me by The Killers.

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make you weak in the knees. This new Bruno Mars song. Jeez, I feel like we just fell in love. It is the nicest moment of the day so far. It's warmed up a little bit. 22 degrees, still windy. 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Yo.

I'll be there on the Tim Stone Show. We've had days that feel more like summer, for sure. Lately, it's just been a little cooler. A couple of people around the radio station here are like, boy, where did summer go? Do not trip into that pitfall. We feel good. Summer will come back. Look, it's a nice day. It's a little windy, but we're all right. What if we put on

You know why that Eminem song's so good? You know why? Gets you feeling like a goose. I like that feeling. If you can't be silly, dude, if you're not having fun, what are you doing? How do we feel about playing the hottest song in Saskatchewan? It's been number one for more than a month. This is Dracula by Tim.

playing on the Tim Stone Show. We're going to listen to some new music now. This is from one of the biggest movies of the summer. I kind of thought Toy Story 5 was going to be the big one. It's not. It's this Spider-Man movie, Brand New Day. Did you hear it made $1 billion? $1 billion opening weekend. I know people are going again. From Toy Story 5, this one is so good. Here's Taylor Swift.

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0: The name is Zara Larson. Let's get Midnight Sun on. It is beginning to climb the top 20 chart in Saskatchewan. Let's decide if it should be on our playlist. Midnight Sun. Here's Zara Larson.

It's a feature pick, a song we haven't played before. Should we keep on playing it? Midnight Sun, Zara Larsson. What's it about? It's about summer nights that go on forever. That feeling like, you know, the sun just stays out for so long and then it comes up so quick when you're out all night. She's from Sweden, where the sun barely sets in the summertime, so that's what it's about. Zara Larsson, Midnight Sun. 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

It's Pink on C95. Windy today in Saskatoon. Feels like it's warming up, though. Pretty humid. 23 degrees. Tomorrow, similar. Hopefully not as windy. I mean, is that what you're hoping for, Tim? You're hoping that it's not as... Okay, obviously, that's what we're hoping for. This is Run to You. Here's Tyler Shaw.

0: That song's so nice. There's Billie Eilish. Wasn't that nice? So nice. Hello, Jill.
1: Hi, Tim.
0: How are you?
1: Good, how are you?
0: I had a great day. Did you have a good day?
1: I did, yes.
2: So what would make you feel good?
1: I want to hear Joyride by Rob Beck.
0: That'll do it. I think a lot of people will feel good about that.
1: I think so, too.

0: Scarlett Cardin on the Tim Stone Show. So I get this text from Claire. She's the nicest. Listen how considerate she is. Claire says, I haven't been locked in today like I normally am. I'd like to hear Die With A Smile, but maybe you've already played it. You don't have to play it. Oh, Claire. She's on the phone right now. Claire, we're going to play it. We haven't played it all day. It's for you.
1: Okay, regardless. Anyways, I hope you're having a great show, and I hope you have a great day.
0: Oh, you know what? I am. Back at you.
1: Awesome. Thank you. Me too.
0: Okay. Bye-bye.
1: Bye-bye.
0: Here are Lady Gaga and Bruno Mars.

Such a big finish on that song. This is new music from Olivia Rodrigo. Here's why it's different. She got famous for songs about heartbreak. She's also sad and angry. This one's about being in love, head over heels. Different take, different angle. Here's Drop Dead.

That's Mariana's Trench. This song has been sounding so nice all summer. This song is, it's chill. It's a different vibe. It's got the horn in it. I feel good today. Look, if you're not having fun, I don't know what you're doing. This is Olivia Dean. Here's So Easy on the Tim Stone Show.

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0: How good is that song? I mean, it's better than good, right? That one, that was really good.
1: Better than good.
0: Somber, back to friends. Hot and windy. It did warm up quite a bit. It's been cooler, lady. Lady? Tim, that's not what you meant to say. Excuse me, I meant to say it's been cooler lately and it's quite humid today. We're at 22, it feels like 25. The wind is going to calm down. 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We're going to have a good night. Oh yeah, let's make our way downtown. Let's have a good one.

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1: That's Jamie Fine with Homesick. It's the end of a Wednesday. Tim Stone Show. Here's the cutest story of the day. Cutest thing in Canada. Something really cute happened today. You know how tiny things are so cute, especially when normally they're big. There's a pygmy hippopotamus at the Toronto Zoo that was just born today. 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They're 10 pounds. A fully grown hippo is 10,000 pounds. It's just so cute. It looks like a wind-up toy when it's running around following its mom. 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Google it. Here's Green Day.

I just love singing along with that song. I remember when we were driving, when they hit the, I remember when we were driving, driving in your car, goes fast like I was drunk. It feels really good to sing along with that song, especially when it's 5 o'clock and you get that end of the day relief. This is the Tim Stone Show. What's up next? Do we have another really good one? Oh boy, do we ever. Careful now, and I've warned you about this before. You lock eyes with someone listening to this song, you might just fall right in love. I've seen it happen before. You fall right into love. This is Risk It All. Here's Bruno Mars.

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Hi. Hi, I'm Tim Stone. I feel really good. It's been windy today. You know what's good about the wind? When it stops being windy and it gets a little quieter, when the wind's really blowing and then you get into your car and you're like, whew, well, that's better. We went golfing this weekend when it was really, really windy, and it was difficult for sure. I only bring it up because we still had fun. That's the thing. If you're still having fun, it doesn't matter if it's windy. And if you're not having fun, like, what are you doing? So I'm having fun. I feel really good today. Let's have a night. This is Torn. What a good song. Here's Natalie Imbruglia.

really glad we're playing that song because it sounds good. And when things sound good, I feel like let's keep listening to it. He's Canadian. That's Alex Sampson. Misery! This is the Tim Stone Show. I got the nonstop good songs for your drive.

right. That's body. Listen, a message came in here on text, and it is so nice. It means a lot. I want to read this to you. This is from Michelle. She says, I listen all the time, but I've never wrote in before. Tim, you make me feel good when I drive home. Keep being you. You shine. And Michelle, I wouldn't normally read a message like that. Someone gassing me up, pumping my tires. But that's what we're all about, feeling good. I like to have fun. I like to feel the energy. I like to be in the moment.

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1: It's the Beaches, Edge of the Earth, really good. You going to that show? It's next week. The Beaches outdoor show here in Saskatoon next Thursday. Sounds good, right? So when's that? Next Thursday, August 13th. Gotcha. Okay. When's the show? You ever get that from people and they ask a question and they just stop listening? Like, I just told you. I'm so sorry. Can you tell me one more time when the Beaches are playing? Next Thursday, August 13th, Rotary Park. Keep it on C95 for tickets. This is Waterfalls. Here's TLC.

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He's so good. It's the energy. Somber, homewrecker in Saskatoon. It's nice. It's been windy. Feels like that's calming down a bit. Kind of humid. So much better than this morning. Remember with the cloud and the wind and the cold? It was raining. I left all the pillows out on the deck furniture. That's why it rained yesterday. All the pillows were out. Got home. I was like, should I bring them in? Nah. That's why it rained all night last night. Sorry about that. Tomorrow will be a similar day. 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

Wake Me Up on the Tim Stone Show. I'm so excited. I get my family back tonight. They've been on a summer road trip. Is it nice to have the house to yourself? Look, yes, of course. Of course it is. It'll be great to have them back, though. You know what's stupid when you have the house to yourself? And I do this every time. It's such a dumb thing when you're like, well, I better clean this place up. I better take care of business while they're away. I got to get this vacuuming done. You're like, dude, they're the ones out on a road trip. You're just going to work. So I spent the morning vacuuming anyways. This is Hotter Now on the Tim Stone Show.